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21: A Better Life with Dr. Sanjay Gupta.
22: When we talk about how much exercise someone should get, current guidelines call for about 150 minutes of moderate intensity exercise or 75 minutes of vigorous intensity exercise every week. New study out of the UK makes a strong case for vigorous exercise if and when you can do it. Now, researchers determined that even little bursts of vigorous exercise can significantly reduce someone's risk of 8 different diseases: dementia, type 2 diabetes, fatty liver disease, chronic respiratory disease, chronic kidney disease, immune-mediated inflammatory diseases, major cardiovascular events, and atrial fibrillation. We're not talking about complicated training programs here. Just work with what you can into your everyday life. If you are breathless and unable to speak in complete sentences, then you've hit the mark. I'm Dr. Sanjay Gupta, helping you live a better life.
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Summer is here, and it's time for another Star 98 Backyard Cookout. Just listen for the Star 98 Summer Fun cue to call. Be caller 10 when you hear it. 920-393-1985. 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Plus, have the chance at the party for 25. A new Weber Spirit gas grill from the Home Depot. 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Plus, Jimmy wearing the apron and flipping the brats and burgers. He knows what he's doing. Summer is fun with all the hits and a party. Yep, we're your summer fun station, all right. 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

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Be caller 10 when you hear it. 920-393-1985. 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Plus, Jimmy wearing the apron and flipping the brats and burgers. 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Summer is fun with all the hits and a party. Yep, we're your summer fun station, all right. 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

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Be caller 10 when you hear it. 920-393-1985. 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A new Weber Spirit Gas Grill from the Home Depot. 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
0: This is the TJ Show, and look at that. It's Friday, July 17th, 2026. What are you doing this weekend, J-Bo?
2: Taking a little road trip, going to see some friends.
0: Nice.
2: Yeah.
0: You're good at staying in touch with people.
2: Not as good as I want to be.
0: Well, I wish you a very safe road trip.
2: Thank you. I make the effort, just not as good as I want to be. That's my standard that I'm not reaching.
0: Well, there's also only so much time in the day.
2: Like, that's true.
0: How are you supposed to see all these people? How many contacts do you have at this point in your phone? 1,200? 1,300?
2: Something like that.
0: We've all been collecting, meet these people, and it's interesting how we meet people through different seasons of our life. Hey, Heather, now I heard you were doing something unusual this weekend.
3: Yeah, my husband and I are going to take a road trip, but we're not really planning anything. We're just going to like kind of get in the car and go, like head north and just see where it takes us.
2: I like that.
0: That sounds kind of delightful.
3: Yeah, I hope it turns out okay. I mean, we literally didn't plan anything, like any place to stay.
0: You don't have any idea of like where you want to land? Mountains, beach, lakes?
3: I mean, I'd like to stay maybe on the coast a little bit, you know what I'm saying?
0: Okay.
3: Maybe stay towards the water, you know, head north. It'll be cool.
0: Gotcha. Okay.
3: Yeah, well, hopefully we'll find some some cute little towns with some coffee shops and some bookstores, you know.
0: The things you can do when you don't have kids.
3: That sounds
0: very exciting. I'm going to have to convince my wife to pull that. I'm trying to get her to just go somewhere with me. We're working on it, and that's the plan for the weekend. I'm once again going to try to get her to take a drive with me somewhere. Kenny, what are you doing this weekend?
4: None of your business.
0: Ooh, what do you mean?
2: Touch your nose, bro. You're being nosy.
4: I was just kidding. I'm going to my favorite place in the world, Lake George, New York.
0: Oh, good for you.
4: Yeah, I've been going every year, I think for the last 27 years, and it never gets old to me.
0: So this is a family thing that you guys go on.
4: Mm-hmm.
0: And what do you do there? What's the highlight for you?
4: The water. It's the cleanest lake water I've ever seen. I've heard of other places that I haven't been to, but as far as my experience, this is the cleanest, most beautiful place on earth.
0: Do you fish there?
4: Yeah.
0: You catching any fish?
4: Smallmouth bass, maybe some perch.
0: You eat them?
4: We have.
2: The fish are clean if the water's clean.
0: Yeah, that's cool.
4: Yeah. A little lemon, salt, oil.
0: Wow.
4: Put it on a grill with some tin foil. Smallmouth bass is delicious.
0: It's comforting to know that there's a body of water that's not polluted.
4: Yeah, they do a really good job. The park commission there does a great job of keeping that lake clean.
2: That's great.
3: Well, if my husband and I need a place to stay, would you mind if we maybe... Because we might be heading that way.
2: They're just wandering.
4: Yeah, you give me a call, Heather.
3: All right, cool.
0: That's good. Yeah, well, because what? You rented a home, a place to stay?
4: Yeah, well, my family has a timeshare.
0: Oh, okay. There so, free?
3: I mean, hopefully.
0: Yeah.
3: I mean, yeah.
0: Does Heather have to pay?
4: Yeah, maybe, you know, you'll buy dinner one day or something.
0: Have a six pack?
2: Yeah, you want to just open the doors?
4: Six pack.
3: I'll Venmo you, Kenny.
4: There you go.
0: 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You guys ready to do this?
4: Let's go.
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1: You know, I just saw this headline and I thought of Kenny because you're going to Lake George this weekend.
2: Yeah, I go every year with my family.
1: Okay. There's a headline now that's saying that there are rabid beavers running around.
2: At least one.
1: Did you see this story?
2: I did. Yes, I was warned about it a couple of weeks ago.
1: Well, I'm concerned. Why are there multiple rabid beavers that are winding up in the news? We just had another story. This was in May, I think. Didn't New Jersey have a rabid beaver? And the clip went viral. They like caught it and threw it. It was terrible.
2: Yeah, it bit a little boy, and then the boy's dad grabbed it pretty much by its tail and flung it back into the water where they were fishing at the time.
3: But so, then it like came out after them again, didn't it?
2: Yeah, and in the reports for Lake George, the swimmers that were bit by this other rabid beaver, they described it as being out for blood. Because it just kept on coming back to them.
4: That is scary.
1: What is happening?
2: I don't know.
1: What is going... Even the friendly woodland creatures are not friendly. What in the world?
2: Well, the angry beavers on Nickelodeon, I mean, maybe that was more truth than just a cartoon.
1: So, you're not going in the water, are you?
2: Oh, yeah, I'll be in the water.
1: This guy doesn't care. You don't care. Why would you go in the water when there are rabid... Did you look up to see if it was multiple beavers?
2: As far as I know, there's only been one confirmed case of it.
1: Up there?
2: Yeah. Yeah.
1: Okay.
4: Well, I don't know if there's just one. Because, like, where there's one, there has to be more. How did that one get bit from what?
2: Perhaps, yeah.
1: Yeah, what kind of an
4: animal?
1: Don't
4: they all work together to build dams?
1: Yeah, that's what I thought. Well, actually, is it one rabid beaver that bit the other ones in the flock, or whatever they call it?
2: Why are you asking me like I know?
1: I don't know. You go to Lake George.
4: Stay Googling things.
1: You're the guy who...
4: Assume you know.
1: Don't you feed a chipmunk up there every year?
2: Yeah, I'm going to see my pet chipmunk. Yeah.
1: You don't care at all.
2: No, I mean, the thing is, where this attack happened is pretty far away from where my family sits.
1: Okay, so you're safe.
2: I'm hoping that that'll be the case, although it is right across the lake from where I like to go cliff jumping.
4: Mm.
2: So I will have to be
1: vigilant.
2: Will
1: you stop
2: when I jump off the cliff?
1: Please retire from the cliff jumping.
2: No.
1: He sends us a video every year.
4: Yes.
1: And, you know, I know he's okay because he sends the video.
4: Right.
1: Right? But it's just too dangerous. What if there's a stone that's out of place? How do you check the water? How high up are you?
2: I jump from the 50-foot perch.
1: 50 feet?
2: And the water underneath is very deep. It actually gets to be like 90 feet deep, right?
1: It's 90 feet?
2: Of the cliff.
1: How far do you go down when you're jumping from 50 feet up?
2: It takes a while to get back up to the surface.
4: It goes from warm to cold.
2: Yeah. Oh, yeah, it gets cold. Yeah, that's
4: super cold.
2: Absolutely true.
1: Really?
2: Yeah.
1: You've done that?
4: No, but I know it to be true. I have friends who've done it.
1: Whoa.
3: I've jumped off.
1: Wait, so how long are you underwater? Like, how many feet do you think you're going down?
2: I think I'm going down at least 10 feet. And, you know, it takes me maybe a couple of seconds to swim back up to the surface.
1: Yeah, but it's probably more than that, because when you jump into a pool, or do you start floating up, your body will start floating.
2: Yeah, your body will float naturally, and then, you know, kick and try to get yourself back up to the surface. Because as you're jumping, it's so exhilarating that you can't help but, like, go, ah, wee! So you expel all of that air, so you want to get back up to
1: not smart. You know, take a deep breath and be quiet.
4: Yes,
1: please. Start practicing now. This is the TJ Show. 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
17: Wisconsin weather.
18: It'll be another warm one today. Highs will be in the upper 80s, even into the lower 90s. Keep an eye out for a few spotty afternoon showers and thunderstorms as southwest winds increase to 10 to 15 miles per hour. With Storm Team 5, I'm meteorologist Tessa O'Brien.

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It's the TJ Show, and it seems there's an update in a positive direction for this stomach parasite that seems to be getting headlines. We'll get to this in the news a few moments away on the TJ Show.

0: It's your home for all the hits. We are Star 98. This is the TJ Show. Our news sounds different around here. Kenny reads through every story he can find, and then he brings us the most interesting ones. Kenny, what's happening on the planet today?
1: Health officials have identified at least one possible source for this cyclosporiasis outbreak. This is the parasite that's been giving people real bad stomach problems the last couple of weeks.
0: Yeah, no, it's terrible, and it's for, like, healthy things. You decide, right. Oh, you don't want to eat more salad. Well, probably not a great time to make that decision.
1: Right, because it is indeed iceberg lettuce. There were talks about Taco Bell and one of their suppliers, Taylor Farm, as a possible source for this infection that is linked to at least 7,000 cases in 5 different states. But I say at least one possible source because there are a lot more cases spreading throughout the country. So perhaps there's more, but it looks like they at least zeroed in on one of the possible sources, which I think is a positive.
0: Yeah, I mean, we just want to be able to trust our food. But also, on the other hand, you know, the news does hype this up.
1: Sure.
0: It is

0: rare that we would get this, but people are getting it.
1: You had said earlier this week that a friend of yours, their child got it.
0: Yeah, their kid. Well, they had something. They needed diapers and they were seven. And it was out of control. So, yeah, people are getting this thing, and hopefully it just goes away.
2: Yeah, and if you're healthy, your body should be able to handle it. It will be very disruptive to you, for sure. But it's not something that, unless you're compromised, that you really have to worry or fear for your life over.
0: I texted my friend. He's a gastroenterologist. Asked him to please give me a comment. He ignored me. So... Yeah, I'll keep working on that. I'll see if he can get back.
1: I'm sure he's working on patience.
0: Yeah, I mean, he's got patience all day, but he can respond to us for 2 seconds.
1: Busy man.
0: Mid-sandwich. Come on, during your lunch break.
1: No, who wants to work during your lunch break?
0: Kenny, what else do you have?
2: The smoke that is coming from the Canadian wildfires. This is affecting more than 130 million people across the upper Midwest, Great Lakes, Northeast, and Mid-Atlantic regions. It is going to persist today and tomorrow, and they're saying that atmospheric conditions by Sunday should be better. It should start to clear out then, but there's been a lot of smoke. We're experiencing it here. Yesterday, the Mets were in Philadelphia
0: and
2: to
0: by the
2: play
0: way,
2: the Phillies.
0: We're in the Northeast.
2: Yeah.
0: So, yeah, it was interesting because I left my house, and I was like, oh, it just seems like a normal day, and the more north I drove, it looks like a cartoon. Like the smog, yep. And you smell it.
1: Yeah.
0: I put my head in my shirt.
2: Well, at the Mets-Phillies game in Philadelphia, they moved the game up. It was supposed to start at 7:10 Eastern. They moved it up to 6:10 because they saw that the air quality was supposed to get worse as the night progressed. So even Major League Baseball is adjusting to this. But as I mentioned, because of atmospheric conditions, hopefully things clear up by the end of the weekend.
0: Kenny, thanks for keeping us somewhat informed.
2: That's what's happening.
0: By the way, you can also listen to us on Alexa. Just say, Alexa, play Star 98.
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0: Good morning, Star 98. This is the TJ Show. You know, I normally just scroll by a story like this, but it hits deep because you may remember many years ago, my brother was dating a girl and they got into this big fight because he had a picture of Super Mario as his phone background.
1: Oh, I remember that story, yeah.
0: And she was upset because it wasn't her. And I thought, wow, do people really think about a phone background? Does it really mean something? Apparently, it does. There was a survey that was conducted, and they say that younger Americans are most likely to use phone backgrounds as a vital piece of information about someone. 33% of Gen Z Americans admit to judging someone based on their phone. The top phone background was revealed to be family members, children, and believe it or not, photos of pets were found to be more popular phone backgrounds than photos of partners and spouses.
1: It's funny that the generation that doesn't want to be judged, the don't judge me generation, is judging always, always judging.
0: Unlike vapid stuff.
1: Yeah.
0: It means nothing. Who cares? But no, apparently it does. And people size you up. 12% of Americans admit to judging people's phone backgrounds, and if they have a default background, meaning they haven't changed it to anything, it sparks a negative reaction. It says these are people who are uninspired or unengaged. They lack the ability to be expressive or creative.
1: That's not true.
0: What if they put this?
1: That is not true.
0: If this effort was put into like things that really mattered, what would our world look like today? It'd be pretty amazing. A third of the Americans that were surveyed say, actually, if you don't think about your background, that's a positive thing. It means you're practical, you're a minimalist, you don't want to clutter your screen with distractions. What's on your phone background,
1: It means
0: J-Bo?
1: You have other things to think about. I will say, though, I do judge somebody who has a photo of themselves as their background.
0: Just them.
1: Just by themselves.
2: It's a picture of me and my fiance.
0: Okay, that's
1: cute.
0: Yeah,
1: it's totally
0: cute.
2: And then my nephew is my home screen. So lock screen, Allison, phone screen, nephew.
0: Okay.
1: Yeah, my lock screen is a photo of the Brooklyn Bridge, like in Dumbo.
0: Oh, okay, so landscape. That's another landscape. Popular thing.
1: And then my main screen is the view of New York City from Jersey.
0: Where's Archie, your husband?
1: He's in my photos.
0: But what about the lock screen?
1: Why does he need to be on my lock screen?
0: Just to, you know, because you love him.
1: I mean, I do, but I switched it up.
0: Well, I've had the same picture, so maybe I am more in the minimalist area, but it's my wife, Jess, when I first met her. And it's actually with the Brooklyn Bridge.
1: That's giving obsessed.
0: No. I don't care.
1: I'm judging.
0: I like it. 22% of the people surveyed in this say that this is completely meaningless. Well, that's...
1: Yes.
0: That's what I agree. There's plenty of stuff to worry about. We don't have to worry about the phone background.
1: Listen,
0: yes.
1: I will tell you this, though. One time I was walking into the building that we work in, and I somehow dropped my phone, and somebody knew it was mine, because at the time, the photo on my lock screen was a photo of me and my husband.
0: My husband and I.
1: So,
0: a little identifier.
1: Yep.
0: This is the TJ Show. There's more on the way. Tell a friend about our show. I'm TJ, and this is the TJ Show on 98.5 Star 98.
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17: Wisconsin weather. It'll be another warm one today. Highs will be in the upper 80s, even into the lower 90s. Keep an eye out for a few spotty afternoon showers and thunderstorms as southwest winds increase to 10 to 15 miles per hour. With Storm Team 5, I'm meteorologist Tessa O'Brien.
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0: Good morning to you, Green Bay, Northeast Wisconsin, Star 98. This is the TJ Show. I was having what I thought was a deja vu moment. Just a few moments ago, I'm getting text messages from my mom. And they say, stay inside. Don't go outside. The smoke is bad.
1: Uh-oh. Here we go.
0: Yeah, and I'm like, I thought this happened already. You know, there's obviously all these wildfires.
1: Yes.
0: Terrible stories about Canada and the smoke. And, you know, it's affecting the Northeast and other places.
2: The Great Lakes, too. Yeah.
0: And I go, no, I'm almost certain this has happened. Sure enough, we dug through our archives. 3 years ago, almost to the day, my mom was warning me in the same exact way, text message after text, do not go outside the house. There's too much smoke. And, you know, my mom is very well known for saying,
3: every time you turn around, there's something else wrong.
0: Yeah, but it's like, you know, I have to go to work.
1: Hello.
0: Like, what am I supposed to do?
1: There's things you have to do. How do you not leave the house?
0: So I found the phone call, and I totally forgot about this. But you know how I record sneezes and I keep them?
1: Yes.
0: Well, I pretended to have a sneeze attack while I was on the phone with my mom. And here's what happened.
4: Considered hazardous up here. It's like a smog. It's weird. I mean, you can't believe it. Oh.
0: Now, this is a recording I'm playing into the phone.
4: Bless you.
0: Oh, thank you.
4: The heck is that?
0: Sorry.
4: You know, that's from the, probably the smoke.
0: Yeah, right there. Nah, I doubt it.
4: Yeah, it is. That's, you no, see, you is. Sound like you're wheezing.
0: No, I don't think. I mean, I just.
4: TJ.
0: And, you know, she loves when things go wrong, so I'm just giving her what she wants.
1: But her voice sounds disappointed. TJ, like it's your fault
0: that you're sneezing.
4: What the heck? That's bad for your lungs, TJ.
0: Hold on.
4: Oh, nice. That's what it's from. And your father, he doesn't listen to anything. He worked outside all day long. Can you imagine?
0: Hold on.
4: What the heck?
0: Sorry.
4: That's not good. What about those HEPA filter things? Do you have them?
0: What she means is, am I wearing a gas mask? And I'm, no, I'm not.
4: Oh, forget it. Wait a minute.
0: Meanwhile, she's telling me not to be outside. She's getting out of her car right now.
1: Seriously, she's out in these streets.
0: She is outside.
4: Bless you. Bless you. Can you believe this?
0: Now she goes to my dad.
4: TJ's on the phone, and he's sneezing like crazy from all this stuff in the air. Believe this? This is like the 100th time he's sneezed. Really?
5: I hope you feel better.
0: Oh, yeah, no, I'll be fine. My dad laughs at me. That's how seriously he takes it.
4: Oh, man.
0: That was exactly 3 years ago, and I'm getting the same text messages today. I mean, my hope is it's just okay, and, like, you know, it's terrible when this happens. I mean, I guess, yeah, you stay inside to the best of your ability, right?
1: Yeah.
0: This is the TJ Show. We've got more hits coming right up. It's the TJ Show on Star 98.
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0: 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You know, it really must be a dad thing. Like, dads just don't care about the rules.
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0: Your dad is like that too, right, Kenny?
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0: Right. And so you just heard this a few moments ago. I was playing back an interaction that I had with my mom. This was from 3 years ago when all the wildfires, the smoke in the Northeast, and actually it wasn't just the Northeast, it was a lot of places that
3: were
0: dealing.
3: Yeah, the Great Lakes too. The fires now and then were in Ontario, Canada, which isn't that far away.
0: Right, and so my mom was talking about how she was so mad at my dad because he refused to listen to the rules about how you should really stay inside. He was outside working all day, like doing yard work, just like it was another day. And so you reminded me of this, Heather. Your dad took it a step further.
1: Right.
0: And you felt like you had to address something with him. You guys were outside.
1: Mm-hmm, which we shouldn't have been.
0: And you noticed that he was doing something.
1: Right. Dad, what are you doing right now?
4: Who? Smoking.
0: Not only was he outside,
1: yeah.
0: He was smoking a cigarette.
1: Mm-hmm. As if the smoke outside wasn't good enough.
5: Don't you know what's happening outside?
6: It's more as if he doesn't really care.
5: Do you know what the air quality is like outside right now?
4: Yeah, bad.
5: They're telling you that you shouldn't be smoking or even be outside. What did you do all day today?
4: I was outside washing the truck and smoking.
5: Do you not?
1: Do you hear the joy in his voice when he says it? Like, he's getting one over on, like, the world.
0: Yeah.
5: Do you not listen to the health experts?
4: No.
5: Why not?
4: I live this long. I'll live a lot longer.
5: That's great.
6: He don't listen.
5: All right, well.
0: You see, now your mom is much calmer about him not listening.
1: Right. Well, she's used to it. I mean, she's lived with him for 40 years or however long they've been together.
0: So how do I get my mom to just go with the flow like your mom?
1: Well, my mom has a secret called she smokes weed. So
5: give your mom some, TJ.
1: Yeah, so she calms down a little bit.
0: Gotcha. Okay, I didn't know that about her.
1: Mm-hmm, yeah. We're a cool family.
0: All right. Well, depending on how you... what would you consider that?
1: Yeah, well, she likes to relax. That's what I like to say.
0: Got it. Do you think that she would hang out with my mom?
1: Yeah, probably. I think they'd get along really well, actually.
0: Okay.
5: They'd balance each other out.
1: Right.
0: Would she peer pressure her?
1: No.
0: Okay.
5: Your mom could use some peer pressuring, though.
0: You think so?
1: Yeah, she might offer it, but she would never push it on anybody.
0: Okay.
1: You know what I mean?
0: Yeah. Got it. So maybe some new friends will be made. Yeah, what would happen if all of our parents got together? We should have them do a show one day.
5: Oh, my goodness.
0: J-Bo's mom, my mom. That'd be interesting. We should work on that. Okay, so here's the deal. You are welcome to join in anytime, 877-RADIO-TJ. That is our phone number. We encourage you to pick up your phone to jump in on the conversation. 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
8: Good morning, everyone. Smoke from wildfires is having an impact all across the Badger State. The Department of Natural Resources issued a statewide air quality alert until noon today. Due to smoke traveling from Canadian and Minnesota wildfires, forecasters caution sensitive groups to avoid the outdoors and limit their activity. Officials warn the advisory could be extended if necessary, but it's dependent on wind patterns and other factors. At least two people are dead as major flash flooding hits parts of Texas's Hill Country and Big Bend regions. Over 230 rescues have been conducted amid the heavy rains. And today is National Lottery Day, a day to celebrate the contributions these contests have made to communities over the years. Whether for education or government programs, lotteries have actually helped fund community needs for centuries. What better day to try your luck at winning a big one? Tonight's Mega Millions, $672 million jackpot. Odds of winning, about 1 in 290 million. That is your latest news and information update. I'm Bill Rabior.
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18: Wisconsin weather.
19: It'll be another warm one today. Highs will be in the upper 80s, even into the lower 90s. Keep an eye out for a few spotty afternoon showers and thunderstorms as southwest winds increase to 10 to 15 miles per hour. With Storm Team 5, I'm meteorologist Tessa O'Brien.

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1: 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We'll get to this a few moments away. 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
1: It's your home for all the hits. 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This is the TJ Show. We've got Nancy in Fort Walton Beach, Florida on the phone. Hey, Nancy.
2: Hello.
1: Nancy, now I heard your son Braden is in the car, and he's been annoying you to call the radio station.
2: Yes, sir.
1: Okay, good. Well, look, now he's in the car there. You're welcome to pass the phone to him if you want to.
2: Yes, sir. Okay. Braden, come on. Hello.
1: Hey, Braden, how old are you?
2: 11.
1: Oh, cool. So what made you want to call 877-RADIO-TJ?
2: I really like to listen to your show all the time. It has, like, interesting stuff to talk about, like, the door screeching, it's really funny here, too.
1: Yeah, you know, I'm glad
2: I learned some, like, interesting stuff, too, listening.
1: I know what you're talking about. You know, isn't it sad that there aren't a lot of radio shows? Actually, there are none. We're the only one that will hear a door that squeaks, and we take a microphone and we record it. And then we play it back and we analyze the squeak like it's a fine glass of wine. You appreciate that?
2: Yes, funny.
1: Hold on, let me see if I could find one. Hold on. Yeah, we did an in-depth analysis of that squeak and many more. Actually, the most recent one was the bathroom door. It was the women's bathroom. J-Bo discovered it.
2: Oh, remember that one?
1: Oh, no, wait. Or was it the men's bathroom that sounded like a woman screaming?
3: It was both
4: bathrooms, but the men's bathroom door sounded like a horror scream.
2: I remember that one.
1: Yeah, you heard that one, Braden?
2: Yes. It was like a month ago when I heard it.
1: Yeah, it sounded like a woman was screaming as you entered the men's bathroom, and it was confusing for Kenny, because if a woman were to walk into the men's bathroom while he was in there, they would indeed scream. But
4: probably.
1: We were able to recreate it. It was actually the door. So, you know what? Thanks for appreciating that. I think you might actually be the only person who's ever appreciated that segment, Braden. Thank you for that.
2: You're welcome.
1: Can I talk to your mom again?
2: Yes, sir. Hello?
1: Nancy, you know, your son's got a fine-tuned ear. Really appreciates the door squeaks that we play back.
2: And he can look over the door at our house and try.
1: Oh, he's tried to create a squeak.
3: Well, that's great.
1: Yeah, just tell him to keep opening it and closing it. Eventually it happens on most doors.
2: All right. But thank you so much for you guys entertain us every day. It's fun.
1: Oh, good. I'm glad you're having a good time. I know we try to do a show where somebody, you know, a parent and a kid actually agree on a radio station. They say that's very rare now.
2: Yes.
1: So that's happening in your car, right, Nancy?
2: Yes, sir.
1: So your kid, Braden, is choosing to get off the screen and listen to the radio.
2: Yes, sir. He loves especially you guys.
1: Great. Look at that, J-Bo.
3: That's sweet. That's awesome.
1: Making radio listeners again. I love it. It's very exciting. Nancy, you've made our day. You have a great one, and be safe out there in this wild world.
2: Yes, sir. Thank you so much. Hope you guys have a wonderful day, too. Thank you for your service at the radio.
1: Hey, it's a fun time, and it's even better that you're on it.
2: Okay. All right. Bye-bye.
3: Take care, Nancy.
1: Bye. Yeah, bye, Nancy and Braden. We'll be back with more of the show in a few moments, but also you can listen to our show on Alexa. Just say, Alexa, play Star 98.
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16: Wisconsin weather.
17: It'll be another warm one today. Highs will be in the upper 80s, even into the lower 90s. Keep an eye out for a few spotty afternoon showers and thunderstorms as southwest winds increase to 10 to 15 miles per hour. With Storm Team 5, I'm meteorologist Tessa O'Brien.
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Good morning, Star 98. The TJ Show in summer saying it's going to be the biggest movie of the summer. R. Kenny already went to see it. The Odyssey, a review immediately after the film ended. Inside the movie theater, it's coming up a few moments away on the TJ Show.

0: Your home for all the hits. We are Star 98. This is the TJ Show. You know Kenny can't wait. He's got to see whatever the hot movie is. He's got to be there.
1: He's down to clown.
0: And I love your passion for it.
2: It's important.
0: Yeah, well, Christopher Nolan, I will tell you, he's made two of probably my favorite movies. I just love what he does with movies. There's no one like him. He takes on this Odyssey project, which to me, I hear Odyssey, I think the most boring book on the planet. I avoided reading it in high school. Probably missed something in there, but it just seemed too big. And now it's in a movie, and some are saying it's going to be the summer blockbuster. So Kenny goes to a matinee yesterday. Tell J-Bo the price of your ticket.
2: I got a break in the price. It was $14.50.
0: So I must be out of the loop.
1: Isn't it the regular ticket price?
0: $14.50. Are you sure they didn't tell you it was a matinee?
2: No, it said matinee price. And at this theater, if I were to have gone later at night, it would have been $18.
0: Can you imagine?
1: Is this for IMAX or just regular viewing?
2: This was a regular viewing. They don't have an IMAX in this.
0: They must have sold
2: theater.
0: Him an IMAX ticket for the other theater, and they told him it was IMAX.
1: That is definitely not, like, I've gone to another location, another theater, for matinee and paid like $7.
0: Yeah, go to that one, Kenny, from now on. Get the J-Bo Theater.
2: But do
0: go
2: they have one. The reclining seats?
1: They don't recline, but they rock.
0: Who needs to recline in a movie? What are you going to bed?
2: I need to recline.
1: You're paying an additional $7 to put your feet up.
0: Oh my goodness. Yeah, you move into a studio apartment in some of these movie theaters and they're charging for it. It's crazy.
2: Yeah, it was interesting. At the time I went, there were a lot of grandparents with their grandkids, I guess taking their kids to go see Moana 2 or the Minions movie. I had to help an older guy with the kiosk to order his tickets. He was getting so frustrated.
0: Oh, I'm right there with him. I cannot stand it. I go in there and it's like, come on, just sell me the tickets. You gotta touch this nasty screen that's all smudged up.
1: I don't use a kiosk. I'll just go right past them and go to the front desk.
0: Yeah. But anyway, Kenny, you saw the movie and you immediately did an interview right there on the scene. Was this the guy sitting next to you?
2: He was behind me.
0: Okay.
2: I like to sit in the second row.
0: Let's get a little instant review here.
3: What did you think of the movie?
4: I thought it was pretty good. I enjoyed it.
3: Where would it rank as far as Christopher Nolan movies for you?
4: I'd say it's close to the top.
0: I don't know that Nolan would be thrilled with this guy's review.
1: Yeah, his review is very like, I don't want to talk to you.
0: Yeah, pretty good is not what Christopher was hoping for.
4: Yeah, I don't know. I'm not too much of a movie guy, so I don't know.
3: Would you describe any part of it as boring?
4: No, I didn't think any of it was boring. I thought it was pretty entertaining.
3: You didn't doze off at all?
4: No.
3: Did you read the book, The Odyssey?
4: I read the comic book version a couple years ago, but not like the actual book.
3: When you were in high school, were you assigned The Odyssey to read?
4: Yeah, that's why I read the comic book.
0: Yeah, of course. Yeah, well, that's what I'm saying, that
1: I
0: huge
1: know
0: book.
1: It was a comic book version. That's pretty nice.
4: Yeah.
3: That was easier than what your English teacher gave you.
4: Yeah, yeah.
3: I was assigned it. I think I did Spark Notes.
4: Yeah, I did a little bit of that, too.
0: So, Nico, on the scene, a review of The Odyssey. What'd you think of it?
2: I liked it overall. I will say it got off to a slow start. I did doze off for about 10 minutes early on in the movie. Right. But once I woke up, I was hooked for the rest of it.
0: Go see it again.
2: Well, I'll get the DVD or the
1: at the $7 theater.
2: Out.
0: Yeah, yeah. This is the TJ Show. 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

0: morning to you, Green Bay, Northeast Wisconsin, Star 98. This is the TJ Show, and I'd like to introduce you to someone who I have a great deal of respect for. His name is Patrick. He's my vacuum repairman. Patrick, is that really you?
1: That is really me. I repair vacuums for a living.
0: Yeah, and you know what I love about your store? First of all, you're a mom-and-pop shop in a local town near the Philly area where we are. It's called Kennett Square. It's actually the mushroom capital of the world.
2: Nice. Mm-hmm.
0: And
2: vacuums and mushrooms.
0: Many, many years ago, we broke a vacuum, and we took it to him, and he took such good care of it. And, like, Patrick was a real honest guy. He assessed it. He did right by us. So I always go and support this local vacuum store.
2: Great.
0: Now, you know, something interesting happened. I have a new-ish vacuum. I dropped it off, and I told you, hey, this thing doesn't work. Can you fix it? You called me back, and you told me something very interesting. I was quite surprised. After hauling my vacuum there, go ahead, share with the crew how my vacuum's doing.
1: Well, you said that it didn't work, didn't turn on. You thought it was either the motor or the switch, but it was too complicated for you, so you left it with us. And when you walked out the door, I plugged it in and turned it on.
2: And it worked.
1: And there was nothing wrong with it at all. I just don't think you had it plugged in.
2: Are you kidding me?
0: I was trying to retrace my steps, and this does not make me look great. Because it's annoying to put a vacuum in your car, and you got
2: the
0: dust is flying everywhere. And I was ready to sell it to him for $50. Well, it turns out I must have had it plugged into a receptacle where, you know, like it takes the light switch to turn it on and off.
2: Yes.
3: Right.
0: And I think what happened was I just thought it was dead, and it was actually plugged into the outlet that needs the light switch turned on. And so, John, I mean, what an embarrassing situation I'm in now. So I'm going to have to pick that up again, right?
1: Yes, it's all ready for you at no charge. I can't charge you. There was nothing wrong with it.
0: See, I told you.
2: You got to slow down, TJ.
0: Did I not tell you Patrick was a nice guy?
3: Yes, he's an honest guy, because I would have been like, I fixed it. Give me some money.
2: $50.
0: Yeah. I was literally ready to sell it to him for $50. He's like, you know, but that's not a great deal for you. I said, I know, but I like you guys and whatever. Just take it. And he was like, no, let me just check it out first. And so thank you for that. I feel like I owe you a vacuum bag or something. How many? Can I at least pay you in a few vacuum bags?
1: I have plenty of bags. I don't need any vacuum bags.
0: Okay, cool. Well, then that works out great. So I just wanted to thank John's House of Vacuums for the extreme honesty. He could have done a whole lot of things with that vacuum, but he called me right back and said, dude, it turned on. So
2: it works just fine.
0: Thank you for that, Patrick. I appreciate you. And keep serving the local community the way you do, because you guys are so good to your customers. And he even told me before we got on the phone, if a customer comes in, I'm hanging out.
3: Right.
1: Well, I appreciate your business very much. Thank you.
0: Yep.
2: Thank you.
0: How many times have you heard the your job sucks line in your career?
1: Too many times. That is the worst joke in the vacuum.
0: Right. Yeah, so we're not going to tell it.
2: No.
0: All right, there he is, Patrick, John's House of Vacuums. I'll see you probably later today. I'm going to pick up that vacuum.
1: All right, TJ, thank you.
0: There
1: next time, plug it in.
0: Yes, okay, I know.
3: It's
0: I know.
3: The right
2: Thanks.
3: Outlet.
0: By the way, you can also listen to us on Alexa. Just say, Alexa, play Star 98.
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7: Good morning, everyone. The Wisconsin DNR says it made contact with over 1,700 boaters during Operation Dry Water and saved a woman from drowning over the 4th of July weekend. Wardens were looking for unsafe behaviors and boaters under the influence of alcohol or drugs. The initiative resulted in 25 impaired boaters taken into custody, or almost 1.5% of the boaters they contacted. SpaceX scrubbed the launch of another test flight of its massive Starship rocket. Warnings were triggered just before the planned liftoff of the V3 spacecraft on Thursday from the company's Starbase, Texas site. Plans call for Starship to carry Artemis 4 astronauts to the surface of the moon in a mission set for late 2028. And the Brewers are back from the All-Star break. Milwaukee be looking to snap a three-game skid. Entering tonight's battle, Brew Crew are hosting the Miami Marlins for a three-game set at American Family Field. Brewers lost three straight heading into the break, but still have a five-game lead over the Cubs in the National League Central. And that is your latest news and information update. I'm Bill Rabior.
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15: Wisconsin weather. It'll be another warm one today. Highs will be in the upper 80s, even into the lower 90s. Keep an eye out for a few spotty afternoon showers and thunderstorms as southwest winds increase to 10 to 15 miles per hour. With Storm Team 5, I'm meteorologist Tessa O'Brien.

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1: It's the TJ Show, and what is an exercise gap in a relationship? And if you have one, what do you do about it? We're going to get to this in a few moments. It's coming up on the TJ Show.

0: But mainly you.
1: So the Huffington Post did an article talking to experts, relationship experts, about the exercise gap in a relationship. This is where one partner is more interested in exercising and staying fit than the other.
2: Oh, that's very nice. Which one is interested? Just out of curiosity.
1: Well, Jess teaches workout classes.
0: Literally.
2: Yeah, and guess what? You know who that's awesome for?
1: You.
2: Me.
0: Always has to force you just to go for a walk.
2: Yeah, well, no, I try to work movement into my day. I understand the importance of it. It's just life is so busy.
1: Sure.
2: But good, I'm glad you thought of me.
1: Well, has this presented itself as a problem, the exercise gap in your relationship?
2: How so?
0: At the yes?
1: Like, is Jess shaming you in any way?
0: No, I doubt
1: is
0: that.
1: She pushy? Is she over-encouraging to try to get you in the gym?
2: She doesn't vocalize the shame, but she looks at me, and I know that
0: with
2: she's ashamed.
0: With her judgy eyes?
2: Yeah. Like, she'll catch a glimpse of, if I'm wearing too tight of a shirt, she'll catch a glimpse of my stomach, and I know
0: Come
2: exactly
0: on.
2: What it means. And I close the bag of chocolate chips, and I put it back. And, yeah, it's hard to deal with that look.
0: Does she stare at you when you have the bag of chocolate chips in your hand, and then she just, like, gazes down at your stomach and then back at
2: no,
0: you?
2: No, it's a very quick thing. She tries to hide it, but I catch it.
0: Okay.
2: Generally, I'll eat the chocolate chips in the other room.
0: You need to hide to
2: I don't,
0: eat
2: yeah,
0: something?
2: Yeah, I don't want to show her. Or I'll palm it.
0: That's the worst.
2: But the problem with palming chocolate chips is they'll melt
0: they
2: in
0: melt?
2: Your hand.
0: Yes.
2: Yes. I'm working on working out. One of the ways I do that is I know I have to mow the lawn, and that's a big job for me.
0: It is. That's a lot.
2: It's a hand mower. It's a big lawn, and I do feel better after I do it. Yeah. My body feels better. So it's my way of working exercise into things I have to do.
0: That's good. Yeah,
1: that's smart. Well, according to the experts.
2: Because the gym is dumb, by the way.
0: Yeah, just, I don't like just, you're just bicycling where? Where are you going?
2: Yeah.
0: You're walking
1: up,
0: where?
1: I put them down.
0: On what treadmill? Yeah. For what?
2: Yeah, it's like, can't we figure out a more interesting way to work out? It's like, you got to pick these weights up, and then you put them down. It's a terrible place.
1: So the experts, the relationship experts, say an exercise gap in a relationship isn't a deal breaker. Couples can happily coexist with different fitness levels or interests as long as there's a mutual respect and acceptance of each other's lifestyle choices. Now, where it becomes a problem is when judgment or control enter the picture. Those are red flags. So the issue arises when one partner begins criticizing, body shaming, dismissing, or trying to verbally force the other into exercising. So you want to avoid that.
2: Kenny, thank you for the update. I know exercise is an important part of life. I'm trying to tackle it.
1: I'm with you, man. I struggle with it too.
2: Yeah. Well, let's go hold hands and frolic.
1: Yeah.
2: Kenny?
0: That's exercise, it's movement.
2: Yes. Thanks for keeping us somewhat informed.
1: That's what's happening.
2: Tell a friend about our show. I'm TJ, and this is the TJ Show on 98.5 Star 98.
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1: This is the TJ Show. Got some voicemails here.
2: Hi, I was just listening to the radio. I'm calling from Bowling Green, Ohio, and so I wanted to suggest Flatland Roasters coffee shop in Bowling Green, Ohio.
1: Oh, this is awesome. Yeah, I was talking about a coffee shop I discovered in Tennessee. I ordered a big 5-pound bag.
3: Yep.
1: Plowed through that whole thing.
3: And I bought you a bag of Cafe Oro, which is a coffee from Lares, Puerto Rico.
1: Yeah, it's one of my favorite parts of life, is trying new coffee. So look at this.
2: I think Food & Wine magazine rated them as the number one roaster in Ohio. But it's just a small family business. They're amazing people and really, really good coffee.
1: I love it. Yeah, near where we live on the East Coast, there's a guy who just got tired of the corporate world. And he's like, you know what? I'm just going to start roasting beans, just a local little operation, sells bags. And it's amazing. I had never experienced just buying a bag of coffee that they just roasted. You can smell it when it's in the back seat of your car in a sealed bag.
3: Yeah,
1: it's absolutely amazing. So thank you so much for that. I really appreciate it. I'm going to order that. Flatlands. Take a note of that.
4: Hi, friends. This is Robert in Kaiser.
1: Oh, I always love hearing from
3: Robert
1: in Oregon.
4: I heard you talking about a meteorite. They had a thing on the news here some time ago. A lady was sitting in her house and heard a loud crash.
1: Oh, my goodness. Yeah, the meteorite story was from a couple years ago, but there was just an update on it that they tested the rock and they found some sort of a substance on it that suggests that it might have been able to be around some life.
5: Yeah, they found amino acids, which are the building blocks of life.
4: She thought somebody ran into her car and she went out and looked, and a meteorite had came down and crashed into the trunk of her car, totaled her car out.
1: Look at that. A rock out of the sky.
3: Listen, I lost my car in a flood when I lived in St. Louis. And insurance, if it wasn't for the entire block being flooded out, they probably wouldn't have believed me, because the fact that it flooded in that area was crazy. But can you imagine calling your insurance company and being like, hey, so.
1: Yes, space rock.
3: Yes, in my trunk.
1: Do they have a section for that in the insurance policy? It's very long, but I don't know if they thought about that one.
4: And they took that rock out and sold it for, I don't know, $200,000.
1: $200,000? Can you look that up?
5: I did. Oh. I think he may be referring to something that happened in 1992 in Peekskill, New York, and it sold for $50,000.
1: Oh.
5: If we're talking about the same story.
1: Oh, maybe it was a different one.
5: Maybe. I couldn't find one in Oregon. I don't know exactly what he's talking about.
1: $50,000 is substantial.
3: Yeah,
1: can you imagine?
3: Nice.
1: Your car gets beaten up and then you realize you could sell the rock for $50,000.
5: And in 1992 money.
3: That's buying a lot.
1: A Rivian.
4: Anyway, I thought I'd let you know. So take care and keep playing the good music. Love you guys.
1: Hey, we love you too.
3: Love you too.
4: Go Ducks. Bye-bye.
1: Go yeah, Ducks. There you go. Ducks.
3: Go Ducks.
1: He loves his Ducks. Well, thank you for joining in at 877-RADIO-TJ. And you are always welcome to join in. You'll either catch us in the studio or you'll get our voicemail. And we hope to hear from you soon. We've got more hits coming right up. It's the TJ Show on Star 98.
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0: 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Hi, this is the TJ Show. Who's this? Hello?
1: Is that Tweety? From Looney Tunes?
0: Sounds like a bird.
1: There's a whole lot going on there.
0: A rooster. Thank you for listening. We appreciate you being here. You know, we do a show where we have segments for animals, specifically J-Bo.
1: Yes,
0: and
1: do.
0: So I knew it was just a matter of time before this happened. One of the animals wants to say thank you for providing programming for animals. You're welcome. You're welcome. Yeah, we appreciate you listening.
1: I think you have to say it back.
0: Okay, we're not doing Luna's Animal Tales today.
1: You're welcome in a bird sound.
0: Kenny, tell him we're not doing Luna's Animal Tales today. Okay, but we did it yesterday. Yep, so I hope you enjoyed it. Yep, and we'll do more next week. Okay, very good. Thank you for that. Tell the rooster I said hello. Gotta love that. So really appreciate every type of living thing that listens to our show. It's why we do Luna's Animal Tales right there. I mean, that's it. Oh, my goodness. Oh, I hung up too soon. I just figured it out. A moment ago, we opened up the package from PETA, and it was the celebration of Kenny using the phrase, feed two birds with one scone.
2: That's right.
0: That was two birds on the phone.
1: Oh, they were calling to say thank you.
0: I feel like an idiot.
2: You're welcome.
0: Why did I not think of that while they were on the phone? I would have treated that call so much differently.
1: I didn't think about it either.
0: It wasn't about Luna's Animal Tale. You're supposed to be the translator. You only know how to speak it. You don't know how to understand
2: it. Yeah, it's like, I can't read it all that well.
0: Missed opportunity. Oh, that bothers me. All right, whatever. That's fine.
1: Hopefully they'll call back.
0: Yeah. If you can hear me, what are we doing right now?
1: This is insane.
0: It's the weekend, isn't it? Okay. Do you have news coming up?
1: We've lost it at this point.
0: Yes. Is that a yes?
2: Yes.
0: What are you doing in the news in a few moments? Come on.
2: Well, I have a healthy alternative to DEET in bug repellent.
0: All righty.
1: Okay.
0: Boring? Don't do
1: Very
0: that one.
1: Very boring.
0: What else?
2: It appears those smart glasses have actually landed somebody with criminal charges.
1: There we go.
0: I like that. Okay, throw that on the list. What else?
2: Restaurant owner found $12,000.
0: Good, do that one. I like that
2: one. Restaurant.
1: It's mine. It's mine. I went there last night.
0: I love that. Okay, so we appreciate you listening to the show. And just like those birds, you're welcome to join in. It doesn't matter if you're an animal or a person. 877-RADIO-TJ. We thank you so much for being here. Oh, and by the way, here's a challenge to you. If you're going into your weekend, maybe you got to do some chores, you're having some family over, whatever, and you want something to listen to, you can catch up on the show by searching for the TJ Show. 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
4: Good morning, everyone. Smoke from wildfires is having an impact all across the Badger State. The Department of Natural Resources issued a statewide air quality alert until noon today due to smoke traveling from Canadian and Minnesota wildfires. Forecasters caution sensitive groups to avoid the outdoors and limit their activity. Officials warn the advisory could be extended if necessary, but it's dependent on wind patterns and other factors. At least two people are dead as major flash flooding hits parts of Texas's Hill Country and Big Bend regions. Over 230 rescues have been conducted amid the heavy rains. And today is National Lottery Day, a day to celebrate the contributions these contests have made to communities over the years. Whether for education or government programs, lotteries have actually helped fund community needs for centuries. What better day to try your luck at winning a big one? Tonight's Mega Millions, $672 million jackpot. Odds of winning, about 1 in 290 million. And that is your latest news and information update. I'm Bill Rabior.
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14: Wisconsin weather.
15: It'll be another warm one today. Highs will be in the upper 80s, even into the lower 90s. Keep an eye out for a few spotty afternoon showers and thunderstorms as southwest winds increase to 10 to 15 miles per hour. With Storm Team 5, I'm meteorologist Tessa O'Brien.

0: in your eyes, too.
1: Yeah, I think everything's on the table at this point.
0: Yeah.
1: Anything's a possibility. They've got us. Kenny, what else you got on that uplifting note?
0: Feels so great.
2: Well, this is a more uplifting story. So there's an owner of a Thai restaurant in Myrtle Beach, South Carolina. And he found in a discarded tool chest a sunglasses case. And inside that sunglasses case was $12,000 in cash.
0: Oh, my goodness. That's where I put it? Oh, I'm so happy he found it.
1: $12,000 in a sunglasses case. You must have really stuffed it in there, huh?
0: Mm-hmm.
2: Yeah, so this guy immediately realized that this must have belonged to the previous owner of the location where that restaurant now sits. So he tried to call that restaurant owner. The number was disconnected. But he was dead set on finding the owner of this money, so he called local news. And they were doing a live broadcast from the restaurant, and during the live broadcast, the restaurant owner remembered that he had another number for the previous owner. They called him live on TV, got in touch with him, and were able to return the $12,000 to the original owner. What makes the story even better, I mean, it's unfortunate, but the previous owner was dealing with some health issues, so this money is actually going to help him big time.
1: That's great to
0: hear.
1: Beautiful. People still caring about people. Kenny, thank you for keeping us somewhat informed. We'll be back with more of the show in a few moments, but also you can listen to our show on Alexa. Just say, Alexa, play Star 98.
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1: 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Thank you for turning your radio on, spending some time with us. You know, one of the things about our show is we might be brand new in your city, and you're turning on your radio, and you're like, who are these people? Why are they on my radio? Or maybe you've been listening, and you're like, oh, I want more of that. Maybe you're only in the car for 5, 10, 15 minutes, whatever it is. Both problems can be solved by finding our podcast. You just type in the TJ Show wherever you listen to them. At the end of the week, we'd like to highlight some moments that stood out to us that we really loved, and maybe you can go check them out on the day that they happened. J-Bo, we'll start with you.
2: About a year ago, our listener Nick in Colorado Springs gave us a call, and just we encouraged him to try something new, and so he called this week to inform us that he indeed did try something new and gave us a little update.
1: Yeah, and you know what? I would say I'll double down on that. It was so cool to hear the joy in his voice that he's doing a different kind of work. It might not be exactly where he wants to be, but it's certainly closer to where he wants to be. Although he said he's having a great time at work every day.
2: He loves it. He said before what he was doing, he was just going from job to job, not really happy, didn't like it, and he's enjoying it now. He was so busy within the last year that it took him an entire year to call us.
1: That's right. He's a great guy. He was really fun to talk to. It was great to hear from him again. Yeah, and if you're wondering, how do you transition from where you are, maybe in a job you don't like, to get to one that you love? Listen to that conversation. What day was that again?
2: Tuesday.
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4: On Thursday's show, we had a chat with stand-up comedian Leanne Morgan.
1: Yeah, I'm so happy. I actually had not seen her stuff, and we got an email saying, hey, would you like to have her on? And we checked it out. We're like, oh my goodness, she's amazing. She's another one who started her comedy career pretty late in life when you start to compare it to other
4: people. She got her big break late in life.
1: Yeah, but even so, I think she started doing it when she was in her 30s, right?
4: 20s, 30s, yeah.
1: Yeah, and then she said she broke in like her early 50s. She was ready to give up. So another great example of not giving up. And she's doing incredibly well. Multiple Netflix specials, touring around the country, 150 dates. So check that out. That was yesterday's show. For me, you know, I think I've captured evidence of how our computers are literally programming us, or at least starting to. How a squishy butter stuffed animal toy, these things that are popular, wound up in my house. I don't like to support any of that kind of stuff, yet it still got into my house. It was in a pretty weird way. It does feel like the computers are programming us human beings. You can hear that. That happened on Tuesday's show. I hope you have an amazing weekend. We thank you once again for being here, and we encourage you to call over your weekend, 877-RADIO-TJ. Let us know something fun that has happened to you, and maybe you will hear your voice on our show soon, and we'll be talking about your moment on the show. 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

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It is hot outside. It smells like a bonfire. And I can't eat lettuce? 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Everything is fine. 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
20: Wisconsin weather.
21: For your Friday, you have some spotty thunder showers, mainly up in the Northwoods. We will see dense smoke continue throughout the course of the day, and that does briefly break overnight, but it rebuilds tomorrow. Highs are just under 90 degrees today. With Storm Team 5, I'm meteorologist Nathan Himsel.

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I was doing some scrolling last night and came across a video of the Ina Garten giving a tour of her barn and her corresponding property. And she got to the point where she said it doesn't matter about stressing what you want to do when you grow up. Just do what you think is really fun and do it really well. The Queen has spoken.

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Summer is here, and it's time for another Star 98 backyard cookout. 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Be caller 10 when you hear it. 920-393-1985. 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Plus, have the chance at the party for 25. A new Weber Spirit gas grill from the Home Depot. 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Plus, Jimmy wearing the apron and flipping the brats and burgers. 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Summer is fun with all the hits and a party. Yep, we're your summer fun station, all right. 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
1: 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As we count down to the weekend, no better time than to score yourself not only some tickets to the Wisconsin State Fair, but also the party of the summer. 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
24: You wanted to be cool, which led you to smoking, which led to a pack a day. 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

0: 98.5 Star 98. Today is the day for Wash for Wishes with Bergstrom Automotive all throughout Northeast Wisconsin. And hey, we just happen to be at Bergstrom Toyota here in Oshkosh with Emily. Hi, Emily. How are you?
1: I'm doing great. How are you doing?
0: I got to tell you, the sun is shining. It's a perfect day to get your car washed.
1: It sure is.
0: We've got our Wash for Wishes to benefit Make-A-Wish Wisconsin. Tell us what's cooking today.
1: Well, as you know, Wash for Wishes, we got hand wash, like old school car washes going on. We're asking for a $15 donation, but you do not have to donate. There are plenty of other activities we got going on that you can donate. We have our 50-50 raffle. We have our $2 dilly bars. We have a dunk tank. We have brats and burgers today. We have chalk to draw with for the kids and bubbles and plenty of other activities going on.
0: Awesome. And who's going to get into that dunk tank?
1: We have quite a few volunteers already. Oh, yeah.
0: You know, the hotter it gets out here, the more volunteers you're going to have for that, you know.
1: And that's exactly what we've been getting so far, is everyone saying, wow, it's warm out. Let me in that dunk tank. So.
0: I love it. That is Emily from Bergstrom Toyota. We're here in Oshkosh till noon. But the event goes on until 4 o'clock today. And also, if you can't get here today, how about tomorrow, 9 to 3, right?
1: That is correct.
0: Awesome. 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
19: A better life with Dr. Sanjay Gupta.
20: When you need your body to perform, but some of your muscles are having trouble, other muscles can sometimes help compensate. This is a great thing short term, but long term, it can lead to serious and even chronic aches and pains. So if you've got nagging stiffness or irritation somewhere, don't push through it. Try to figure out why it's happening and how you can correct it. Strength and conditioning specialist Dana Santa says, performing exercises at a deliberate tempo makes it easier to notice when the wrong muscles are taking over, and also gives the intended muscles a chance to engage before that compensation kicks in. Dana suggests that starting with primary movement patterns such as squatting, hinging, pushing, pulling, rotating, and core can help make compensation easiest to identify and to address. I'm Dr. Sanjay Gupta, helping you live a better life.
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23: Wisconsin weather.
24: For your Friday, you have some spotty thunder showers, mainly up in the Northwoods. We will see dense smoke continue throughout the course of the day, and that does briefly break overnight, but it rebuilds tomorrow. Highs are just under 90 degrees today. With Storm Team 5, I'm meteorologist Nathan Himsel.

0: 98.5 Star 98. We're washing for wishes today. Oh, my goodness. With Make-A-Wish Wisconsin. This is awesome. Going out at several of the area Bergstrom locations throughout northeast Wisconsin. We're talking about Manitowoc and Green Bay and Nina and Kaukauna and Appleton and Oshkosh. Shout out for Oshkosh because we are here at Bergstrom Toyota with Emily. Hey, Emily. You guys, when you talk about old school car washes, you're not just a kid. You're really, what, three guys working on this car here right now?
1: We got three right now, but we sure got a lot more coming today.
0: That's going to be awesome. And we even got the squeegee guy. So, you know what, if you're worried about if there's going to be the spots, the water spots on it, he's got that covered, doesn't he?
1: He sure does. And then the rag guys with dry towels right behind him.
0: That is so cool. All right, so much going on here for Make-A-Wish Wisconsin. We're going to be serving lunch here in just a little bit. We also got the silent auctions, which, oh my goodness, kudos to you guys. Some amazing. We got those posted up on our Facebook page. If you want to see some of those silent auction items, take a look at them on our Star 98 Facebook page. And then come on out here to Bergstrom Toyota in Oshkosh. We got that. We even got bubbles over there where people can bring the kids out and have some fun, right?
1: We sure do. And we have chalk so they can draw on the sidewalk. And we got a bunch of fun little activities and toys for the kids as well.
0: I got to tell you, when it comes to what Bergstrom does for the community, nobody. Unmatched. Unbelievable. And Make-A-Wish Wisconsin is the benefactors here going on this weekend. So car wash, the wash for wishes till 4 o'clock today, 9 to 3 tomorrow too, right?
1: That is correct.
0: Get on out here. Let's get that car wash for a great cause. Bergstrom Automotive. We are in Oshkosh with Emily. It's Jimmy on Star 98.
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0: 98.5 Star 98. Hey, it's Wash for Wishes Day out here today at Bergstrom Automotive throughout all of Northeast Wisconsin. You got stores doing it in Green Bay and Nina and Kaukauna and Manitowoc and Appleton and Oshkosh. And we are at the Toyota store in Oshkosh. And who do we have with us here today?
1: Hey, my name is Chad.
0: Chad, what's your role here at Bergstrom Automotive?
1: I'm the divisional platform manager, so I work with all of our import stores and support our service teams.
0: Awesome. Well, we're here at Toyota, so this is one of your stores, huh?
1: It is. I love it down here.
0: Awesome. We're doing Wash for Wishes. Did you? Was that you doing some of the buffing on that car?
1: I was, yeah. I had the rag out. I was, you know.
0: Amazing.
1: Having a great time.
0: A man of many, many talents, that's for sure. Well, anyway, that's what's going on here today until 4 o'clock at several of the area Bergstrom locations. And again, tomorrow from 9 until 3, folks can stop on out. You've got an unbelievable selection of silent auction items inside, too. And a lot of people have been bidding on those, and all that money is going to be going to Make-A-Wish Wisconsin, right?
1: That's right. It's for the kids.
0: Awesome. So many kids that need our help, so this is a great way for Bergstrom to connect with the community and those at Make-A-Wish Wisconsin. Thanks a lot, man. Appreciate you.
1: No, no problem.
0: All right, come on down and join us here. I'm going to be here till noon, but like I said, it goes till 4 o'clock. It's Wash for Wishes. Get the dust off the car from the whatever you want to call the smoke out there. Anyway, it's a gorgeous day. Get your car washed. 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
2: 98.5, Star 98, special day in Oshkosh today. 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And, of course, right here at Bergstrom Toyota in Oshkosh. Emily is with me now. We got all the bays going here. Everybody's getting their car washed. I love it.
3: I know. We sure do. It's a great time. Great weather. Couldn't ask for a better day.
2: Absolutely. You know, even recruited our very own Kelly over there. She's getting the cars washed with you. Diving right in there. I love it.
3: She sure is. She's working hard, and it's a great help. We greatly appreciate that.
2: Awesome. Anybody in the Oshkosh area, you know how great Le Sueur's is, right? We got lunch being served, don't we?
3: We sure do. We got brats and burgers, and that should be ready here shortly. So come on down and get yourself some food and a nice car wash.
2: Yeah, absolutely. And while you're here, pop out inside the dealership. Not only do they have some incredible vehicles that you can take a look at, maybe test drive, maybe put in your garage here by the end of the weekend, but also some awesome silent auction items. And all the proceeds here are going to Make-A-Wish Wisconsin. So kudos to you guys. And whoever got those baskets, man, some great stuff. I love it.
3: We did have quite a few donations this year, but I actually personally put all those baskets together, and I actually enjoy it so much. It's for such a great cause, so I really can't complain.
2: Making wishes come true for some of those terminally ill kids. So come on out and see us here. I'm going to be here till noon, but it goes out till 4 o'clock today, 9 to 3 tomorrow, and we're at Bergstrom Toyota in Oshkosh. It's Jimmy and Emily. We're live on Star 98.
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14: A better life with Dr. Sanjay Gupta.
15: Everyone poops.
14: It's not just the name of a classic potty training book. It's a universal truth. Even though everyone does it, almost no one wants to talk about it. Dr. Tricia Pasricha wants to change that. She's the author of a new book. It's called You've Been Pooping All Wrong. And she says there are three critical P's of pooping. The first is propulsion. Both the voluntary push you exert and the involuntary contractions that happen naturally within your body. Top line, when you feel the need to go, don't hold it. The second P is pliability, which refers to stool softness. The keys to this one are making sure you're drinking enough water and eating enough fiber. And the last P is for pelvic floor. If you can get your knees up above your waist while you're on the toilet, like on a stool or a garbage can or a stack of books even, that can make all the difference. I'm Dr. Sanjay Gupta, helping you live a better life.
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19: Wisconsin weather. For the rest of your Friday, expect it to stay warm as lows tonight only drop to the mid-70s. We do get a brief break from this heavy smoke, but it rebuilds on your Saturday morning. Saturday reaches the mid-80s. With Storm Team 5, I'm meteorologist Nathan Hemsel.

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0: 98.5 Star 98, hanging out at Oshkosh and Bergstrom Toyota as we wash for wishes. And I got to tell you, they are doing an amazing job of trying to get the cleanest cars on the road here in Oshkosh. You know, there's a lot of great car washes out there, but I'm telling you, you want to go old school and get that thing practically spit shine? Come on in here to Bergstrom Toyota in Oshkosh. And the crew's out there doing those washes. Make a donation to Make-A-Wish Wisconsin, and that obviously goes to a great cause. But we're inside beautifully air-conditioned lobby here, and you guys got some great cars on display here, but this whole half of the showroom is taking up with a ton of silent auction items, and Emily is with me once again here, and you're responsible for getting these things. Amazing.
1: I sure am. I definitely couldn't do it without the help of all the great businesses that donated, but putting them together is one of my favorite parts. It's for a great cause, you know, to help these kids. It really does make a difference. If you've ever met a Make-A-Wish kid, they'll tell you how much those wishes really mean to them.
0: Absolutely. Absolutely. And, of course, I host the thing at 5 o'clock. I call it happy hour. And, boy, you got plenty of happy hour type stuff here. Tell me about the island basket, right?
1: Our island basket is a great margarita and rum basket. You got a little shooters in there. You got margarita glasses, daiquiri glasses, all the different kinds of margarita mixes. It's a great basket if you like rum and margaritas.
0: All right, there you go. Come on in and put a little number on there. It is a silent auction. We got a ton of these things going on here through the weekend, right?
1: We sure do. Actually, it ends on Monday.
0: Monday till Monday. So come on in over the weekend. If you can't make it in the weekend, come on in on Monday and make a difference here with Make-A-Wish Wisconsin.
1: And don't forget, we're here tomorrow from 9 to 3 doing these Wash for Wishes again, and the silent auction and 50-50s will all be open.
0: Awesome. Thank you, Emily. That is Emily Bergstrom Toyota in Oshkosh. It's Jimmy. We're live on Star 98.
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0: 98.5 Star 98. We're making wishes come true with Bergstrom Toyota in Oshkosh. It is Jimmy and my pal Emily. Emily, we're just a couple of minutes away from the noon hour, and that means lunch. And lunch is being served, isn't it?
1: It sure is. We got some really good brats and burgers from LeSure's.
0: Oh my gosh, they are amazing. I'm underneath the tent right now, and I'm just enjoying the smell of it. That would be like my favorite weekend cologne. Brat slash burger.
1: Oh yeah, can't go wrong with that, can ya?
0: So here's the deal. You're coming up on your lunch hour. Come on out here to Bergstrom Toyota in Oshkosh. Get your car washed by hand. We're going old school with a wash for wishes. Get a lunch, and while you're here, pop on in the air condition and take a look at some of the silent auction items, and all the proceeds are going to go to Make-A-Wish Wisconsin to help make wishes come true, aren't they?
1: They sure are. Don't forget, we also have 50-50 raffle. We have bag boards and many other kids' activities around the dealership as well.
0: That's right. I'm going to go blow some bubbles.
1: I'm joining.
0: We even got a dunk tank. Oh, my gosh. This is awesome. Come on down and hang out with us here. It goes on until 4 o'clock today. Can't get here today. 9 to 3 tomorrow. Bring your dirty car. We'd like to see the dirtiest car in Oshkosh come through here, and the crew is going to wash those things up for wishes. It is Jimmy and Emily. We're here at Bergstrom Toyota in Oshkosh. It's Star 98.
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Meanwhile, people are getting explosive diarrhea from a parasite on my salad. 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
23: Wisconsin weather. For the rest of your Friday, expect it to stay warm as lows tonight only drop to the mid-70s. We do get a brief break from this heavy smoke, but it rebuilds on your Saturday morning. Saturday reaches the mid-80s. With Storm Team 5, I'm meteorologist Nathan Hemsold.

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I saw in a recent headline another performer at her wedding has been revealed. The one and only Avril Lavigne.

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The cinema is going to be busy this weekend. Christopher Nolan's The Odyssey debuting with a 99% on Rotten Tomatoes. I saw someone online begging, pleading for no spoilers. And how do I say this gently? We had, give or take, 3,000 years.

0: There's a quote in the Wicked movie that no good deed goes unpunished, but not around here, partner. 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
12: I don't know about you, but my social media feeds are flooded with lotions and potions and gadgets, all promising to unlock different components of longevity. But if you log off, take a step back from all the hype, you'll find that the actual keys to a longer, healthier life are hiding in plain sight. There are four of them. Number one, nutrition. The Mediterranean diet really is the gold standard. 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Number three, sleep. 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You should be getting 7 to 9 hours a night. And finally, number four, often gets forgotten, socialization. It's not a bonus. It's a necessity for a healthy life, finding a sense of community, purpose, and belonging. I'm Dr. Sanjay Gupta, helping you live a better life.
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We've got the Imagine Dragons, Bruno Mars, and Pink, just to name a few. 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
19: Wisconsin weather. For the rest of your Friday, expect it to stay warm as lows tonight only drop to the mid-70s. We do get a brief break from this heavy smoke, but it rebuilds on your Saturday morning. Saturday reaches the mid-80s. With Storm Team 5, I'm meteorologist Nathan Hemsel.

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All you have to do is add some Ed Sheeran, Bruno Mars, and Lady Gaga, and it's Star 98 at work. Tell the boss and turn it up.

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Get ready for a big weekend. Woo, we got ourselves a nice toasty one out there. And we can actually see the sun in amongst the smoke. Yeah, get ready for an awesome weekend. Let's do this thing on a Friday. It's Harry Styles and American Girls on Star 98.

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1: Hi, it's Gracie Abrams with my new song, Hit the Wall. 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
1: In terms of balancing intimacy in songwriting and also hoping that they translate into bigger rooms as we tour them, I think is an exciting thing to consider. And, you know, I've been very lucky to learn from the artists that I grew up admiring who have done stadium tours, and I feel have written some of the most personal, intimate songs I've ever heard, you know, and they've done it so successfully, I think. And it's not about anything other than, like, you personally connecting to the music. I think if you are, then the people around you very well might. So, you know, I'm lucky to feel very connected to my audience, and I know that they show up to our shows, you know, ready to feel that kind of connection. So they do a lot of the heavy lifting, I suppose, in that regard. And I just do my best every night to be as present as I possibly can so that we're all grounded in the same thing together.

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1: Hey, checking out that star forecast. Nice and hot. It looks like it's going to stay nice and warm all weekend. Yeah, so we're getting a little bit of a reprieve from some of that smoke, but it looks like it might come back a little bit tomorrow. So, I don't know about you, but it's either mentally or actually affecting my breathing. But anyway, let's get through this, all right? About 92 expected for the high here today. Overnight low tonight, about 75. Then for tomorrow, looks like mid-80s with that hazy, smoky sunshine. We're your home for all the hits of the TJ Show. Wake up with TJ and have some fun. 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

101.5 Star 98, specializing in all the hits for summer. Yeah, summer fun with Ella Langley. The choice. It's always about the choice, right? A or B? I'll take A. Oh, the answer was B. She was in Texas. Ella Langley on Star 98. Just when I

0: 98.5, Star 98, come on home. Instead of chasing those bright lights. Hey, right there, it's Matchbox 20. Speaking of bright lights, Vegas has got the brightest lights on the planet. And you could be there to go see the Backstreet Boys, their final show of their summer residency. 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This hour, that word is give. Text the word give, G-I-V-E, to 95819. 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The airfare, the hotel, the tickets, VIP treatment. 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

0: 98 Undressed. It's somber. Yeah, it's Jimmy. All right, I'm going to be cooking out of somebody's backyard 2 weeks from today, and it's going to be a heck of a party. 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
2: Yeah. Yeah. Oh, yeah.
1: 920-393-1985 now. Good luck. Summer.

0: 98.5, Star 98. I want something just like this. Like maybe a big cookout at your house 2 weeks from tonight. We play it at the Star 98 Q2 call. We call it the Summer Sizzle. And hello, Star 98, who's this?
1: This is Ellen.
0: Ellen, you are lucky caller number 10. Congratulations. We got a pair of tickets for you. Go to the State Fair in Milwaukee. Just for being caller number 10. And you're eligible to win the big cookout. The party up to 25. All the food from Festival Foods. That new grill from Home Depot. And me doing the grilling. So, Ellen, you can do the chilling. How about it?
1: Okay, awesome. Thank you so much.
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0: 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It's One Republic and Need Your Love. It is Jimmy. Well, maybe you need a vacation and you love the Backstreet Boys. How about that? Need and love together there. You can win it. We got one final national text keyword coming up at 4 o'clock here this afternoon. That's it. Last one. So you got to stick around for that. We'll give it to you. You text it and you can be on your way. You and a friend. Airfare hotel at the Venetian, which is the only hotel in Vegas that's actually attached to Sphere Las Vegas. So it could be 115 degrees outside and you'd never know it because you're inside. How about it? That's cool. Anyway, literally. Hey, keep listening. Your chance to get in on the winning. 4 o'clock is on the way.
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23: Wisconsin weather.
0: And that storm forecast. Well, very summer-like. Gonna be a warm one tonight, about 75 for the low. Tomorrow's high about 82, and maybe a few little more smoke tomorrow, too. We're kind of getting a little break from it. Either that or I'm getting used to the smell of it. One of the two. And it looks like Sunday's gonna be a high about 83 with lots of sunshine. 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

0: 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Oh, la, la, la, senorita. Hey, that's Camila Cabello, Shawn Mendes with Jimmy. Great summer song here for you on a Friday. 2 weeks from tonight, I'm going to be partying at somebody's backyard. If you want it to be you, you want to be listening for that Star 98 Summer Sizzle, which happens to be playing right now. Let's go get a finalist. Call now. Good luck.
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1: This is Kathy.
0: Kathy, and you heard that Star 98 summer sizzle cue to call, didn't you?
1: Yes, I did.
0: And you would like to be caller number 10, Kathy, wouldn't you?
1: Yes, absolutely. Would love
0: you are. Can you believe it? Hey, I got a pair of tickets. Got a pair of tickets here for you for the State Fair in Milwaukee, getting underway here early next month. And you can go to whatever day you want to go to. Check it out. All the fun. Love the State Fair. Anyway, 2 weeks from tonight, we could be turning up the party over to your house, Kathy. And if it's you, you're getting that new Weber Spirit Gas Grill from the Home Depot. You're getting all the food and fixings for up to 25 of your fun-loving friends here from Festival Foods. And then I'm going to do the grilling so you could just hang out and have fun. How about that?
1: That would be wonderful.
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0: 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Ready to head to Vegas to see the Backstreet Boys at Sphere Las Vegas? 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
1: 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To go to see Backstreet Boys in Vegas at Sphere. 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

0: 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Yeah, there they are, Backstreet Boys, and they're brand new, and it's called Bottle Up, and you could be there to see it live at Sphere Las Vegas for their final show of their residency. 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

crazy smoke out there yet this evening. Looks like that might going to continue tomorrow, but we should get a little break from it here, you know, over the weekend, especially on Sunday. Tonight, low about 75. Tomorrow's high about 83. Looks like about 84 coming in with lots of sunshine on Sunday. We're your home for all the hits in the TJ Show. Wake up with TJ. Have some fun. 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

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Summer is here, and it's time for another Star 98 Backyard Cookout. 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Be caller 10 when you hear it. 920-393-1985. 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A new Weber Spirit Gas Grill from the Home Depot. 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Plus, Jimmy wearing the apron and flipping the brats and burgers. 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Summer is fun with all the hits and a party. Yep. 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

0: 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Yeah, you can say that to the workplace. You're done for the week. Woo! Happy hour coming up in minutes. But before we do that, grab your phone. 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
13: 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This is a great thing short term, but long term, it can lead to serious and even chronic aches and pains. So if you've got nagging stiffness or irritation somewhere, don't push through it. Try to figure out why it's happening and how you can correct it. Strength and conditioning specialist Dana Santa says, performing exercises at a deliberate tempo makes it easier to notice when the wrong muscles are taking over, and also gives the intended muscles a chance to engage before that compensation kicks in. Dana suggests that starting with primary movement patterns such as squatting, hinging, pushing, pulling, rotating, and core can help make compensation easiest to identify and to address. I'm Dr. Sanjay Gupta, helping you live a better life.
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0: 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It's 5 o'clock somewhere, right? Right here, right now. Let's kick off the Star 98 Happy Hour.
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0: 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Your Music Plus.
1: Hi, it's Gracie Abrams with my new song, Hit the Wall. 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
0: Gracie Abrams on the process of building her new album.
1: The process of building out this album was pretty exciting because there were all versions of starts for each of the songs. Some began with lyrics, some with melodies, and some with a very obvious feeling that, you know, for the first time in a while, I had the room being off tour to take, you know, the time to look at. So the process varied, which I sometimes get frustrated with in real time because, you know, you sometimes wish there could be a formula that always worked for you, but it's the unpredictability of making anything ever that really, I think, is what I love most in the end. You know, the road, looking back on the road that it took to get to a song feeling whole.

0: That was Gracie Abrams' Hit the Wall. It's your music plus.
1: That's the weekend. Yes, we made it. Welcome. Welcome. It is happy hour with Jimmy. Thanks so much for having us dial up. I hope it was a good week for you, but it's going to be even a better weekend. Yeah, nice and warm. I tell you what, earlier today, I was hanging out over at Bergstrom Toyota in Oshkosh, and we're washing cars. Yeah, it's Wash for Wishes to benefit the folks over at Make-A-Wish Wisconsin. And done for the day, but check it out tomorrow, 9 until 3. Bergstrom locations in Green Bay and Nina and Manitowoc and Kaukauna, and of course at Bergstrom Toyota in Oshkosh, where I was hanging out today. Go ahead and go for that. 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And Bergstrom, yep, we got them. 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

Firestar Forecast. Very nice summer-like weekend. What you got planned? Anything fun? Well, make it outdoors. Just don't be like running a marathon or anything, because we're still going to be dealing with that wildfire smoke. Overnight low 75 tonight. Tomorrow's high about 83. Looks like 85 coming in here for Sunday. Lots of sunshine and some of that haziness with that smoke. We're your home for all the hits and that TJ Show. Woo! Wake up every weekday morning with the TJ Show and have some fun. 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

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It still sounds awesome today. Hey, from a flashback to Olivia Rodrigo. Oh,

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1: 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Be caller 10 when you hear it. 920-393-1985. 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A new Weber Spirit Gas Grill from the Home Depot. 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

98.5 Star 98 amazing vocal Sienna Spiro. It is Die on This Hill. I could be one of the judges like an American Idol. An amazing vocal performance. You are in it to win it, aren't you? Something like that. Anyway, Sienna Spiro wrapping up our happy hour. Oh, but wait, it's the weekend.

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0: 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Well, if you go to a party, you don't want the host to drop dead with the gift that you give them. Yeah, a little housewarming gift, maybe an engagement party. How about a gift basket from Simon Specialty Cheese? Man, they got so many cool stuff. And they got a fun little gift shop in there, too, with a lot of Wisconsin stuff, some flannel and all kinds of cool stuff. But the cheese, man, that's in the name, right? Simon Specialty Cheese. But they got cheese and sausage platters. They've got an incredible selection of fudge. Uh-huh. And you got to check them often because they change the flavors. Different flavors of fudge is so awesome. You want to impress somebody that you're going to go visit this weekend? Pick up some Simon Specialty Cheese and say, "We're here." Simon Specialty Cheese is so easy to get to as well. Right off of Highway 41 at the Little Chute exit. 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
19: Wisconsin weather.
0: Alrighty, a star forecast here. Staying a little sticky tonight. About 75 going to be your overnight low. Tomorrow is going to be about 83 for the high. And then about 84 on Sunday. So it looks like a nice summer weekend. Just got to moderate the smoke. And we're all good, right? We're your home for all the hits and the TJ Show. Wake up with TJ and let's have some fun. We've got them weekday mornings 5 to 9 right here.

0: 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It's TJ from The TJ Show. 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

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Yeah, we got you. What do you say about a Firefly song? 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Fireflies in Owl City. 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

0: 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All right, I'm Jimmy, making way for 30 minutes commercial-free Star music. 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